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0: What My World Spins Around is Jordan Davis on Country Nights Live. Here he is talking about pushing some boundaries on his album he put out this last year.
1: I think for me, my biggest fear is making the same record or not growing or not becoming a better writer or not pushing the boundaries when it comes to recording songs. 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
2: Morgan Wallen is giving back again, this time to Legacy High School in North Las Vegas. His Morgan Wallen Foundation donated nearly $40,000 for new instruments, helping mariachi and orchestra students finally retire worn-out horns and strings. Teachers say at least 30 kids will benefit immediately, with even more once repairs come in. Morgan's been supporting music programs all year, and he's gearing up for a new album era after dropping Been By Now. Russell Dickerson and his wife Kaylee just announced baby number 3 with a beachside video set to his song Famous Back Home. The clip shows the couple and their two boys soaking up family time as Kaylee shows off her growing bump, and the country world lit up with congratulations. And Luke Bryan is reflecting on 9 seasons at the American Idol's judges table. He says he was hesitant at first, juggling stadium tours and a packed schedule, but now calls it one of the best decisions he's made. Idol returns for its 25th season in 2027, with nationwide virtual auditions kicking off August 25th. That's your Country Nights Live news update. I'm Bev Rainey.
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0: Medicine Megan Maroney, who, by the way, is going to be on the show with us this Friday. Don't miss it. It all kicks off at 7 o'clock. Here she is talking about the advice she would give her 15-year-old self.
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0: 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We've got Coe Wetzel up next by request singing High Road, and here he is talking about that one.
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0: Cheyenne the Pony Girl has had a huge week.
1: I have. It's crazy.
0: Almost got in a fight at Raising Cane's over the pink Mega Maroni cups.
1: Mm-hmm.
0: And on the way in today, what did you see?
1: I saw bodies at Belmont.
0: Okay, so Belmont is here in Nashville. It's a school. Like, every songwriter goes there. It's a nice campus, like an old school campus.
1: Yeah, it's like super cutesy.
0: So you're driving by. What do you see?
1: I just see bodies in the back of a semi-truck. And then another body on a stretcher in the back of a semi-truck.
0: Okay, did you like stop or what happened?
1: I mean, I was kind of freaking out because I'm like, did nobody call 911 here?
0: And like, were there alive people around?
1: No.
0: They were just sitting there?
1: They were just bodies.
0: Now, don't worry, because you did some research. What was happening?
1: So then I kept driving down the street, yeah. And then I realized there was like a production crew,
0: okay.
1: And like fake green rooms, and like they actually had real cops there that were like blocking off streets. So they were filming, dun dun dun dun, 911 Nashville.
0: Okay, which is an insane show.
1: Yeah.
0: Kane Brown was in it, and then some kid got swept away by a kite. It's crazy.
1: Yeah.
0: The fact that they just left the bodies unattended is wild.
1: Yeah, I mean, they probably were already dead, so they just didn't have to do anything.
0: I don't think they're real.
1: Yeah, kind of sad.
0: Could you see what they were made of?
1: No, I didn't get that close, but I should go back and sniff them out.
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0: song is called Jaded. It is out this Friday, of course. Ko released his album, The Night Champion, about 2 months ago. And then immediately started teasing new music, even put a number on a billboard here in Nashville for you to call. Not the first time they've worked together, though. Back when Ella was just taking off, That's Why We Fight between those two, which should have been a bigger song. Let's put that out there. But Jaded, Ko Wetzel, Ella Langley is out this Friday.
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0: Now, I know she's asleep, so I can talk a little bit about my mom. My name's Justin. This is the Overnight Ride. After years of working, a hard-working woman, today is the day she retires. I thought it was on Friday. That's what my dad told me 6 months ago. But he called me on Wednesday and said, hey, it's actually August 6th because they gave your mom Friday off. I'm like, what? They moved their date? Whatever. Well, congratulations to my mom. Been working my whole life. Before I was born, she started at a vet hospital. My dad went to pick her up for dinner one night and a dog threw up on him. And I believe that was like right around when they started dating. So their work life and their married life has made it through everything. And I'm trying to get her to stay busy because she has to be busy. Like me, she is a busybody. So I keep pushing Trader Joe's on her because I'm there so much. And I just realized you can get a 20% discount. And every phone call we have is about Trader Joe's food. I feel like I've been preparing my mom for her post-work career forever. Anyway, mom, congratulations. My sister Carly has got you a card and balloons because I cannot be there. They will be there later on. Enjoy your last day and then obviously enjoy the drinks afterwards. Congratulations on your retirement.
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Again, congratulations to my mom on her retirement today. My dad and I are trying to get her into golf so we can all golf together as a family. A great family activity. And then she can drive us home because of all the Miller Lights we'll probably consume. 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

0: daughter may own one. Christmas has been figured out for you. Because American Girl dolls, they're releasing a Megan Maroney one this Christmas. Exclusively at Target and online at Target. It's a doll. There's accessories too for the other dolls, but the Megan Maroney doll, pink sparkly dress, hard to say, signature white boots with bows on them. I don't see the price on here, but now she's commemorated in an American Girl doll, which will be right around Christmas. We're figuring this out together. I know you don't own one. That's why you're listening right now. But you may know someone, and they'll love you forever if you get this.
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0: I'm convinced that every town in America has somebody who dresses up as Spider-Man and just hangs around. My name's Justin. This is the Overnight Ride. And this is not just because of the new Spider-Man movie, which is making a ton of money. But when I lived in Binghamton, New York, there was a guy who dressed as Spider-Man and he just hung out in a parking garage and took pictures. Spider-Man poses on top of his cars. He would just hang out and walk around town as Spider-Man. I think every town might have one. Now I'm fully convinced because in Washington, D.C., a guy just had left Spider-Man Brand New Day, the new movie, and saved someone from assault. He heard a woman crying in the park, distracted the mugger, which allowed the woman to get away. Then he called 911 and stayed with the woman until officers arrived. Of course, the guy who did the mugging did get arrested. Now, he was coming from the movie, but I'm still convinced there's at least one dude hanging out in every city in America, every town in America, dressed as Spider-Man. The one in Binghamton, though, he was just taking pictures with his car.
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1: Cody Johnson, horseback on the overnight ride. I got to give it to him. 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So put it out whenever parking lot he's parked in and gets his team roping practice in when he's not at home with the real thing. 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
1: 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You know, I'm old. I used to rock around the clock. Now I limp around the block. This is Jeff the Joke Guy, signing off.
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0: Brantley Gilbert, good damn on the overnight ride. My name's Justin. The brand new album, Sins of the Father, is out right now. 15 new tracks. A lot of buzz online about the album. A lot of people saying could be in contention for album of the year. I just want to say I called Parker McCollum winning at the ACM, so I'm no expert. I just like the music.
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0: I'm sure this is not a new discovery, but is the first time that I have witnessed it with my eyes. My name's Justin. This is the Overnight Ride. I was at Costco, the same Costco twice, in under 12 hours. I went the other day and I bought this Kerrygold cheese. And I got home and I ate it. And I immediately said, I have to go back and get another bag. Number one, because it's on sale. Number two, I don't think this bag's going to make it through the weekend. So I went the other night, scanned in, smiled at the guy, bought the cheese, went home, ate it, went back the next morning. Same guy, same scanning. He was a little suspicious because I put the same shirt back on. Gave me a wink and I walked in. Now, I was there late the night before. I was there early the day after. What I discovered is there's Costco walkers. Did you know this? We all know a mall walker. They get there when the mall opens, or they actually open the mall for the walkers. They do laps around the mall. Great way to get your exercise in a temperature-controlled facility. No rain, and you can check out the sales before others do. There's people who just go in Costco in the morning and just walk around. I mean, it is a warehouse. The aisles are wide. You can get your steps in. If you do every single aisle there, you're like walking a mile-ish. And the thing is, there's also free samples. So you could kind of get a free breakfast as you're a Costco walker. You know, a few minutes ago, I mentioned I'm just going to open a raccoon compound with the new law here in Tennessee. In retirement, I may also become a Costco walker. Does this happen anywhere else? Am I late to this?
1: 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You're on the Overnight Ride. Participate in the show anytime at 615.
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0: I was done for. Gives me chills just thinking about it, waiting all day for Sunday night. I'm Justin. It's the overnight ride because football's almost back. We got a game tonight that doesn't really count at all. It's going to be horrible. But Carrie Underwood, for the 14th year in a row, will be singing the Sunday night football theme, which, of course, is a little take on Joan Jett and the Blackhearts. I hate myself for loving you. Now, the other day in Nashville, they were filming for Monday Night Football and a theme song for that. That's what I think it was. I saw the casting call. So there may be a new Monday Night Football theme. And it may have to do with country stars. I actually reserved a ticket to go be an extra, but then I woke up on Sunday and I was like, I don't want to go stand in the heat. So I almost had inside information, but my body temperature prevented me from doing that.
1: 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Second and third shifters, we are here for you.
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0: no stranger to the rain, Mr. Keith Whitley, right there. 11 minutes after 6 o'clock, it is 6:11. Golly, Jay. On a big old Thursday, howdy, howdy, howdy. Well, let's see what's coming up on the show this morning, plus a whole lot more. Democratic primary election in Michigan has been decided. The winner is Abdul El Saeed. Amazon has created a new docuseries about First Lady Melania Trump. The Home Depot is already selling Christmas decorations. Pretty early. BMW owners are being, inundated with advertisements that automatically appear on their vehicle's internal display screen. The rogue SpaceX rocket stage that crashed into the moon early Wednesday morning has created a new crater. New sales figures show that Americans are turning away from plant-based milks like oat milk and almond milk and are opting instead for regular dairy milk. And I've always been the dairy milk guy. Wisconsin man flew his helicopter to Cabela's to the store to pick up bow hunting supplies because he didn't feel like making the trip with his car. He just has a helicopter out back? Well, that's pretty convenient. A federal appeals court has ruled that Florida's ban on children attending drag shows is indeed constitutional. And let me see what we're going to celebrate today. India Pale Ale Day. It's National Fresh Breath Day, National Root Beer Float Day, and it's Farmer Appreciation Day. All those coming up, and we'll talk about a whole lot more. Of course, don't go away. Stick around.
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0: Sometimes it is good to drinking. Zach John King, 99.7 KBCY. Kelly J hanging out with you on a big old Thursday. Favorite day of the week, you know, because we're so close to the weekend. Maybe be pretty cool. Hey, Nat, tomorrow, I'm sitting here, you know, looking at this. Tomorrow is National Beer Day. And to celebrate, you can crack open your favorite brew, even if you go to the non-alcoholic route. But in the future, it could be some kind of weird, healthy beer drink. New article in Men's Fitness says the next wellness drink trend could be functional beer. Well, let me see what this is. It's basically a beer that's either non-alcoholic or low ABV. Also, it's fortified with good vitamins and supplements. Quote, you know, adapting to stress, whatever, caffeine, as well as electrolytes. Wow. It seems ridiculous, but it wouldn't be surprising. There are a lot of new drinks popping up that promote the new idea of feeling good without the booze. So just being, you know, hoppy, beer-like version of that. It'll be interesting to see if any functional beers actually take off. But they are developing those, fixing to crank them out, too. Some non-alcoholic drinkers would rather just have something different, like a sparkling water or Diet Coke, than feel the need to, you know, do the beer. But, hey, we'll see. See how that works. And let's take a look at Stupid Criminal, because it's that time of the morning that we do what we do. Here we go. A truck hauling a porta potty on a flatbed trailer was pulled over by police in Arizona last month. Cops say it was in ejecting toilet paper onto the interstate. In other words, somebody didn't tie everything down, doesn't sound like. Highway Patrol said that it's actually a serious issue. It was creating a littering issue and a potential hazard for other drivers. On the plus side, it sounds like, you know, it was clean toilet paper. One official says all cargo, even a porta potty, must be properly fastened to prevent debris from entering the roadway. Unsecured loads can lead to dangerous distractions, collisions, or unexpected obstacles. Sounds like the driver was cited, but there are no specifics on that. The police shared a photo on social media and the great TP shortage, if that would have happened. But anyway, they show the guy on the side of the road. He did not properly tie down the toilet papers. There you are. Stupid Criminal this morning.
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0: Don't tell on me. Jason Aldean, 99.7 KBCY, morning, 6:38 in the morning time. Kelly J hanging out with you. Sunshine and 99 for today. Tomorrow, sunshine and 99. Kind of sounds like the same thing there. Saturday, sunshine and 99. Sunday, sunshine and 99. All right, well, it's just going to be 99 for a while. But, hey, 99 is a good number. Thanks for tuning in to 99.7, you know. Outside right now, it is 78 degrees. Let's check out some weird news. A Wisconsin woman was recently found naked behind the wheel of a stolen ambulance. The incident began with odd radio calls, including, "I'm hungry. Do you guys have any food anywhere?" Emily Fair was found in the driver's seat with her dress in the back of the ambulance. Officers took her into custody. Of course. North Carolina woman recently tracked her boyfriend's location. Remember, we just talked about things that came along in the last decade that people don't like. That was the number one thing, is the tracking device on phones and stuff. They say, well, why do we have that? You know, anyway, a North Carolina woman recently tracked her boyfriend's location to a movie theater and found him with another woman. A video shows her walking through the dark theaters with a flashlight on her phone. She confronts her man and the mistress and throws her food at him. Landed on nearby moviegoers. New York woman recently climbed onto the hood of her boyfriend's moving car to confront him about cheating. What is the deal? Confrontation drew a crowd. The boyfriend pulled her off the hood. The pair then argued in the street. The man was wearing an ankle monitor bracelet, and the woman was shouting, "Why would you bring her to my house?" Whew. Pennsylvania man. I'm not making this up, actually. He kind of sounds like I am, though. A Pennsylvania man recently crashed into a police car at McDonald's. McDonald's employees called 911 for a man who came through the drive-thru three times and kept passing out. Caden Smith smelled like marijuana and refused to answer questions when the police arrived. Smith put his car in reverse and hit the police cruiser before speeding off. He led officers on a chase. Currently a warrant out for his arrest. A Beachwood, Ohio man was recently arrested for indecent exposure. What is the deal? Stripped naked while doing his laundry in his apartment complex laundry room. Well, that had to be nice. Man told police he had drunk a four-pack of Moscato wine before going to the laundry room. He was arrested. And a man on a United Airlines flight to Houston recently became drunk and disruptive. The captain ordered all to sit and said, "Protect the flight deck at all costs. Please protect yourself. Remain safe." Flight attendants warned the man he could be restrained and that he would not fly United ever again. Passengers helped restrain him as the plane prepared to land. Whew. Man, what goings on are we doing today? Here's your weird news.
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1: August 5th, 2026. Dear Diary, today was a sad day. I learned that I was criticized by the world's leading health expert, Dr. Aaron Rodgers, on America's number one medical podcast, The Pat McAfee Show. Thanks to Aaron Rodgers, I now see the error of my ways, and the world would be much better off if it got its health advice from dumb jocks with numerous head injuries. I'm sure Aaron Rodgers' health decisions are as sound as when he decided to play for the New York Jets. Motto on this Aaron Rodgers, he needs a mask mandate, as in, put on your face mask, throw your little football around, and shut the hell up. Doctor's orders.
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0: KBCY, Tyler Hubbard. All he wants to do is park. Kelly J, 9 minutes away from 7 o'clock. Right here at the KBCY house. Good morning to you. 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Well, checking out some front page news, see what's going on. Dairy Queen's chocolate ice cream mix from the dairy has been recalled because it may contain metal shavings. Never did reach the stores, by the way. They found some on shipment. Spencer is nearing a deal to buy Hot Topic for $350 million. Also, front page news, Washington, D.C. man recently helped stop an assault. The man had just left Spider-Man Brand New Day when he heard a woman crying for help in the park. Anyway, he distracted the mugger, which allowed the woman to get away. He called 911 and stayed with the woman until officers arrived. U.S. Park Police took a man into custody for the attack. That's a pretty cool story there. How about this? A nurse recently saved a 77-year-old man from a heart attack on Southwest Airlines flight. From Omaha to Phoenix, Patrick McGee had cardiac arrest before nurse practitioner Laura Holton began CPR. Then another nurse that was on the plane, Caitlin Lockheim, she sat on his chest to add weight as she helped restart his heart. Pretty cool. They both saved his life. Restaurants and shops are now posting no influencer signs. I don't know that I wouldn't do that if I owned one, you know, because you know, they're not doing you any good most of the time. I mean, even if it's good, they don't brag about you being as good as when they get on to you for not being good, you know. Anyway, this has drawn strong backlash from influencers, of course. Some shop owners are now backing down and saying their signs were meant as a joke, not to offend. I don't know. An Oklahoma restaurant recently posted a chalkboard sign that threatens first-time customers from tipping. It says, no pressure, but our staff has a great memory. Every tip goes directly to our team. Servers suggested tip totals of 18%, 20%, and 25%. Wow. And Portillo's restaurant chain is going viral because they are offering a one-of-a-kind milkshake. Their Dr. Pepper shake blends Portillo's vanilla ice cream in all 23 Dr. Pepper flavors and a slice of chocolate cake. All that? That's a lot going on in one shake, isn't it? The shakes are available at Portillo's, except for the Dallas-Fort Worth International Airport. So if you're driving over there to have one, don't go there. Don't have with that one. All right. Well, there you go. There's you some front page news this morning.
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0: Heads and slow down summer. Thomas Reddo right there. 99.7 KBCY. Kelly J hanging out here with you. And bug blasters. How about them kill some bugs there for you? That's what's going to happen. 325-673-1717. Tanner and the gang right here. They'll come out and get the bed bugs. 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Over 25 years killing the old buggage. There you go. 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Bug blasters. Go kill you a bug or two. How about some of that? Well, as we do celebrations today, well, let's see what we're going to celebrate together. Today is Root Beer Float Day. Man, those are good, aren't they? Fresh Breath Day, Farm Worker Appreciation Day. I really do appreciate all the farmers out there. National Gossip Day, National Wiggle Your Toes Day, and Hiroshima Day. In 1890, the electric chair was first used to carry out an execution. About 1960, we'll go way back, Chubby Checker. Remember that? He did the twist on American TV for the first time when he appeared on American Bandstand.
1: I want you to listen to me. I'm going to say this again. I did not have sexual relations with that woman, Miss Lewinsky. I never told anybody to lie, not a single time, never. These allegations are false, and I need to go back to work for the American people.
0: Right there, that was a 1998. Former White House intern Monica Lewinsky spent 8.5 hours testifying on this date in 2004. Well, Rick James died of a heart attack at age of 56 as well. And let me see what else. In 2009, a Kenyan man offered Hillary Clinton 40 goats and 20 cows for Chelsea Clinton's hand in marriage. Remember that? That was pretty funny. She said, very kind offer. Thanks. 2019, Apple launched their new credit card, the Apple Card. No annual fees, no cash fees, and no international fees. Also offered fraud protection. And who's having a birthday today? Charlotte McKinney is 33. Jerry Halliwell with the Spice Girls is 54. Former NBA star David Robinson is 61. And R&B singer Randy DeBarge is 68. There you go. Lots to celebrate. Get on out there. Let's get after it, right?
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0: Justin Lynch. It's Easy to Love. 20 minutes after 7 o'clock, it is 7:20. Kelly J, just kind of hanging out with you. On a big old Thursday. Hey, welcome. Hey, you know, Tommy Simon's out there working on the real estate deals here for you. Find you what you need. 325-721-8800. Whether it's venues, residential, commercial, he does it all. Speaking of commercial, 769 Arnold Boulevard, right down from the front gate at Dias. As Dias expansion goes underway, you know, shortly, that'd be a good place to open up a new business right there. 5 new insulated doors in both buildings. It's all spray foamed up. Got new windows in it. It's a beautiful location right there. Tommy Simon's at 325-721-8800. You might want to jump on that one right there. Well, let's check out. This is the most dangerous animals in each state, including dogs and mosquitoes. You would think mosquitoes might be Texas. It says coyotes are the most dangerous animals in 4 states, Illinois, Minnesota, New Jersey, and Utah. The mooses. Moose are the most dangerous in Colorado, Maine, New Hampshire, and Vermont. White-tailed deer. We shoot them here. No, I'm just kidding. White-tailed deer are the number one. It just doesn't sound like a dangerous animal, but they are the most dangerous in Pennsylvania, Arkansas, Ohio, and West Virginia, according to this report. Lots of bears. The American black bear is Kentucky. Black bear, Tennessee and Wisconsin. Grizzly bears, Idaho, Montana, Washington State. And North American black bears in Oregon. And then tons of snakes. Cottonmouth snake in Mississippi. Eastern copperhead in Indiana. Eastern diamondback in Louisiana. Wow. Mojave rattlesnake, Nevada. Prairie rattlesnake. Bunch of rattlesnakes in there, isn't there? But believe it or not, Texas, they put on that list as alligators. We don't have any in Abilene proper, I don't think, a whole lot of those, or at least, you know, we kind of hope not anyway. And let me see, are you getting almost 47 years old? Yeah. Good news, if you're approaching your late 40s, a new survey says that age 47 is when most people hit their peak health and happiness. A poll of 2,000 folks said that people in their late 40s often feel fitter, happier, and more confident than ever before. It's because they finally understand their bodies better, so it says. They're more likely to buy healthier foods and cut back on partying. And another big factor is their perspective. People in their late 40s said they focus more on, like, well-being instead of their appearance. I don't know. 47, huh? Well, there you go. That's the age. Well, at least we learned something, right?
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He's a ranch hand in a pinch, man. 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

0: 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Kelly J on a big old Thursday. Howdy, howdy, howdy. We're 20 minutes away from 8 o'clock. In case you hadn't worked, something like that, need no time, right? Hope you're having a great one out there. Man, oh, man, oh, man. Well, let's check it out. 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So they are doing it all for you, 1517 Treadway Boulevard. Stop on in there and get your old oil changed. Well, let's see some country music news that we do at this time of the morning. Luke Combs said that his stage bravado isn't how he lives off stage. He said, the bravado thing, I have it on stage. I have a great time. But I don't have it anywhere else. I don't know. It's just like you get up there and you have another, you know, entertainment ego going on. Well, that's good. Stella Lefty said that a non-productive day before a date with her boyfriend sparked the writing of her hit, Boston, that we're currently playing on the radio, of course. Great song. She just said, I was just sitting here waiting for, you know, the time that we're going to go out, and suddenly started writing it. American Girl is launching a new American Girl doll, clothes, and accessories inspired by Megan Maroney. 18-inch Maroney-inspired doll will be sold at Target .com on November 22nd and in Target stores in December. Cole Wetzel has reunited with Ella Langley for a new duet titled Jaded. It drops tomorrow. We'll play it first right here at 99.7 KBCY. Join me in the morning. I'll do that world premiere there for you first thing when I crank her up about 6 a.m. We'll play it a couple of times for you. That's Cole Wetzel and Ella Langley. Lainey Wilson's love interest from Yellowstone in the show, not in real life, but on the show Yellowstone. Actor Ian Bowen, he said that he hopes that he and Lainey both hit on Dutton Ranch this coming, you know, when they redo them again, start filming. Landman star Sam Elliott is featured on Shaboozy's new Western album. Of course he is. Fans are calling it a masterpiece and praised its storytelling. Song opens up with heavy footsteps and a Western showdown vibe. Anyway, he does some talking on there. He got a cool voice for that, for sure. Who's playing where in town? Here we go. Jamie Richards going to be live tonight at Lone Star Dry Goods at the Ice House over there. Head on over there. Then Friday, tomorrow night at the Ice House, it's going to be Jeff Martin. That moves us to Saturday. Dan Haynes going to be live at Betty Rose's South. And then on Saturday, back at the Ice House, Lone Star Dry Goods, Zach McGinn. And there you go, right there. Go catch some live entertainment and have a big old time.
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0: happened to me, Russell Dickerson. It's 7:51 in the morning time, 99.7 KBCY. Morning, Kelly J hanging out here with you. It is 7:51 in the morning time. 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And it's that time of the morning. We do what we do when we do it. Here we go. It's called Random Crap. And we always bring you five of them just because it's, you know, fun, right? Random crap number one. Here we go. Krusty the Clown from The Simpsons was designed to look like Homer. Ironically, Bart worships Krusty, you know, who just like his dad, but, you know, he's famous. Now, there was an early plan for Krusty to be revealed as Homer, but the idea was dropped. So, and they started off that way anyway. Random crap number two, the Beatles were once in talks to star in Lord of the Rings movie. Wow, I didn't ever have heard that. Well, anyway, they were once in talks to star in the one of the Lord of the Rings movies with Paul as Frodo, Ringo as Sam, George as Gandalf, and John as Gollum. They even approached Stanley Kubrick to direct the movie, but J.R.R. Tolkien nixed the project. That's why it never did happen. Random crap number three, John Hughes came up with the idea for Ferris Bueller's Day Off on February 25th, 1985. He pitched and sold it the next day on the 26th to the movie house there, and then finished the screenplay on March 3rd. Whole thing like a week. That was pretty quick. I guess he had it in his mind there, didn't he? Random crap number four, perfumes were originally put near the door of department stores to cover the smell of horse manure and car exhaust from the streets. And finally, random crap number five for today, between 10 and 12%, so I guess you're going to take an average, it'd be 11%, of the world's population is left-handed. Well, there you go right there.
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0: 99.7 KBCY, going, gone. It's Luke Combs right there. Kelly J hanging out with you. And look, I not have one special guest, but two today. Jason and Branson are here, and they're from Home Instead. How are y'all today?
1: We are fantastic, sir. How are you doing?
0: We were just talking, before we came on here about the huge event you guys are putting together.
1: So. Yes, sir. Absolutely. So around September, we decided to start a nonprofit after we saw kind of a need in the community for, you know, resources and things that they didn't know how to obtain. And so Jason kind of came up with this concept of hosting a resource fair. Originally, we were looking to have, you know, maybe 20 to 30 vendors, and we actually had to cut it off a couple of weeks ago, and we're just south of 80. So we're going to have about 73 folks in there. Nobody's trying to sell you anything. Everybody's just trying to provide resources that you may not know that are out there.
0: Yeah. So, Jason, tell me how you came up with that idea. What kind of things were happening to make you come up with that?
2: Just visiting with veterans in the community and seniors in the community. And, we even had social workers with the VA reach out to us looking for advice and looking for resources. And so we thought, you know, let's get all these resources under one roof so they can find them and have access to them.
0: Well, now what a great idea that turned out to be, huh? It's going to be huge.
2: Yes, sir.
0: Yeah, and it's coming up when? August 20th, right?
1: It's going to be August 20th from 9 a.m. to 4 p.m. We'll be over there at the Taylor County Coliseum. We're going to have special guest speakers. We're even going to have an amazing MC. I don't know if you've ever heard of him.
0: Yeah, who's that goober?
1: I think his name's Mr. Kelly J.
0: Yeah, I'll be there. Yeah, I look forward to that. Thank you very much for the invite.
1: No, absolutely. Very excited. We'll have the Military Affairs Council, Major General Retired John Nichols will be there. We'll have the Texas Tech University Garrison Institute on Aging, Dr. Jonathan Singer presenting on Alzheimer's, dementia, and the memory clinic that they have. AARP, Wounded Warriors, and then we'll have Home Instead as a guest speaker for talking about caregiving and caregiver burnout and those kinds of things.
0: Man, it's great. I hear the mayor might stop by, too. Is that right?
1: I think the mayor's going to be there. Yeah, he's going to graciously is going to open up the event for us. We're very excited about that. And then we have a very awesome person, the Bruce, that is going to be doing an invocation for us.
0: Oh, man, that's great. So the whole thing's lined out. Now, what do we need to do as far as if we need some of those services? Is it free? Just come on in?
1: It is absolutely free. So that was kind of the mission behind the whole event. As we reached out to, you know, local, state, and federal agencies, nonprofits, and we said, you know, if you have a resource that could benefit, you know, the Abilene community, the big country, we're not going to charge you booth space. We're going to cover all of the cost, and we're not going to charge admission at the door. And, you know, that was only possible because of, you know, a generous donation by Home Instead and Miss Acacia Abshire.
0: Yeah. Well, thank you very much for doing that, sir. That's awesome.
2: Yes, sir. We're excited about it.
0: Yeah, I think it's going to be great. So the 20th, what are the times during the day for all?
1: So it's going to be 9 a.m. to 4 p.m., and we will be there all day long. Open it up, do a small presentation at 9, let everybody start kind of mixing and mingling, and then throughout the day, about every 30 minutes to an hour, there'll be a special guest presentation. So then the Coliseum will kind of have a section of the Coliseum kind of cornered off with seating so people can go in and sit down. And listen to the presentations. You know, we'll have concessions. Big shout out to Moy Garcia and the Screaming Goat for being willing to help us out with that. And then, just a lot of people that have come together to help make this happen. A lot of generous donations, people that just wanted to be involved and be a part of it. We have Nicole Myron with the Apothecary, and then we have the Collective Barber and Apothecary. And then the Abilene Barber Academy is going to be doing haircuts for our veterans. And then we have John Juanes Perspective is going to be in there taking professional headshots of our veterans. So get a clean cut, get a photo taken, find some resources. But, man, mingle, interact. I hear all the time people are a little pessimistic about the things going on in Abilene. And I just tell people you're not looking in the right place. And so if you need something, show up at this event. And by the time you leave, maybe you'll have access to it.
0: Yeah, it's going to be great for veterans and seniors both. So that those are two categories that really need all the resources. So that's neat. You guys put all that together. Thanks.
1: Yes, sir. We're very excited.
0: That's a lot of booths, 80. Man, that's a lot of people to visit.
1: Yeah, it's about 14 days away right now. I think our tummies are hurting a little bit. But, I mean, it's I just say it's kind of like the night before Christmas. You know, we don't know what's under the tree yet, but we know it's going to be good. We're excited about it.
0: It's going to be great. Well, thank you guys for coming in this morning. Did we cover everything we needed to?
1: Oh, man, I think that was awesome. I can't thank you enough for allowing us the opportunity to stop in, man. It's great to see you, Kelly.
0: Jason, good appreciate to see you again. Yes, good to see you, Branson.
1: See you later.
0: He's my neighbor, you know, Branson.
1: It's my neighbor.
0: Yeah, I need to come over and mow again. I'm always late on that.
1: Me too. Lots of, we got to watch the cul-de-sac people when everybody starts mowing. I can't be the last one.
0: There you go. Thank y'all.
1: Thank you.
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1: Today is August 6th, National Fresh Breath Day. Excuse me, Hal, Liz, have you met? Halotosis, this is Liz Tureen. Liz Tureen, meet Halotosis. I think the two of you will hit it off on National Fresh Breath Day.
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0: Just like that. Loving life again. That's Ella Lang Lane, 99.7 KBCY. It's 8:21 in the morning time. Kelly J hanging out there with you. Hope you're having a wonderful day. Hey, you looking for a job, you know? You know, you want to head over to Betty Rose's right over there on South Clank. You go Kyle at BettyRose's.com or Terry at BettyRose's.com. Send them an email, but you just stop by there. How about that? That'd make it a whole lot easier. Right over there on Cat Claw, they're looking for servers. Flexible hours, you got that? Team player, they gonna need some of that stuff, right? You're going to serve up. So they're looking for those servers, and they make great money as well. Plus, they're looking for a restaurant manager, too. So any of those? And you get 2 weeks paid vacation on that. So make sure you check it out. Servers going on right now at Betty Rose's Little Brisket. Head on over there and get you a great job. Well, let me see under Stupid Plus today. Today is National Root Beer Float Day and National Fresh Breath Day. Today is pretty epic. A man on a roller coaster was hit by somebody's shoe after he flew off on the roller coaster, but he managed to catch it and hold it for the rest of the ride. That video looks pretty cool. People in California are joining merfolk communities for fun. That's mermaid deals. To be social and help with anxiety, one person says mermaiding is a craft that's been around for a long time, but it's not very clicky or closed off, so come join us. What else under Stupid Plus? A 77-year-old woman in Florida was arrested after authorities rescued 80 cats from her home. She's a mail carrier, and the police think she collected the cats along her route, so everybody's checking for their pets. Some Ohioans are expressing concerns after a poster created with AI won the Ohio State Fair's poster contest. So they had a fair. Somebody built a poster out of AI. A startup has developed a remotely controlled, like, robot that's over 6 foot tall with a humanoid torso and four-legged chassis. Now, it looks pretty scary, actually, but they say it can perform tasks in conditions that are dangerous for humans, such as extreme temperatures, bad visibility, or high risk of injury. But it is it's holding a chainsaw in the picture. I don't know. Kalshi will even allow users to bet on whether clinical trials for potentially life-saving drug trials will succeed. You can also bet on wildfires, which could incentivize arson. I don't know. You know, that's a betting website, but they're allowing you to bet on life-saving drugs, wildfires. That's pretty strange, I think. Family from Idaho earned a Guinness World Record for the game of Hungry Hungry Hippos. That was pretty cool. Jimmy John's has a peanut butter and jelly cookie. A new study claims cage-free eggs may be worse for the planet because they're less efficient. Wow. And pretty horrifying, a doorbell camera captured footage of a teen who police say killed someone while wearing a clown costume. That's weird. In viral videos for today, a woman on TikTok says her ex-husband gave her a list of things he had to give up in order to be in a relationship with her. And she shared it online. He sounds kind of selfish, by the way. And the other viral video is, have you heard about the Pass the Flower Challenge? Like flour on a plate? Anyway. All right, well, there you go. There's you some Stupid Plus for you this morning.
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0: Deputies responded Saturday to an unusual parking complaint. Helicopter had touched down in the parking lot. Anyway, the pilot flew roughly 50 miles, a trip that would have taken, you know, a long time in the car. Authorities issued no citations as the pilot was properly licensed, landed safely, and met all FAA requirements. Cabela said, I guess we need to put in a helicopter pad. British man has been sentenced to 4 years and 3 months in prison after staging a fake brake failure on a motorway to avoid car payments. Now get this, Nathan Owen called emergency services claiming his electric Jaguar wouldn't stop. Police used their vehicles to halt him during a chase reaching 125 miles an hour. Owen collided into police cars more than 30 times. While vehicle data revealed that the car had been stationary 30 seconds before his call, and then he never touched the brakes. Oh, boy. Just to get out of a car payment. Whew. Man, oh, man. How about this? A discarded SpaceX Falcon 9 upper stage crashed into the moon. That was yesterday, carving a crater estimated about 90 feet wide. Rocket stage had been drifting since launching two commercial lunar missions back in January of 2025. Texas police chief, body camera footage, Lyford police officers racing into a massive bee swarm to rescue a disabled man unable to flee. My goodness, those bees must have been horrible. It's Lyford, Texas. Now, anyway, the man was doing yard work near his home, was found on the ground covered by a towel. When officers arrived, police opened up their patrol car door and pulled him inside while bees swarmed and actually stung them as well. Beekeeper finally got there, took care of the bees, but my goodness. They said sometimes they get a little active. Yeah, you think? Wow. And you ever wing walked? Yeah, I haven't either. So, anyway, 97-year-old British woman has shattered her own Guinness World Record for oldest female wing walker. Just 1 year after suffering a stroke, she got out there and did some wing walking. 97 years old. Wow. Well, there you go. Whew. Yeah, there's your offbeat news for sure.
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0: Waking up, drinking coffee, then having fun. It's Kelly J on 99.7 KBCY. It's August 6th, the greatest day ever. On the 6th of August, 1996, A Game of Thrones, the epic fantasy novel by George R.R. Martin, is released. Readers instantly fell in love with the book's captivating characters until they flipped to page 2 and they were killed off. Have a great August 6th, the greatest day ever.
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0: I'm gonna love you the best that I can. Scotty McQueary doing Bottle Rockets. 8:52 in the morning time. Kelly J, how are you on a big old Thursday? Checking out the forecast. Gonna be 99 for the next 5 days in a row. There you go. It's a typical Abilene, Texas forecast in August, I'm telling you. Outside right now, it is. I wonder if it reached 80 yet. Nope, still 79 out there. About some front page news for you this morning. California father recently found a metal object inside his son's McDonald's chicken McNugget. Austin says his son bit into the nugget and pulled out a small metal piece. He took him to the ER. His son's just fine. The piece of metal looked like a U-shaped wire fastener. I guess they're going to check out and see how that happened. Russia is using fake dating profiles to kill and capture Ukrainian soldiers. Front page news. Moscow operates creative fake dating profiles in order to bond with active duty soldiers in Ukraine. They invite Ukrainian soldiers to meet at secluded spots where explosives and poisons may be used. Wow, Ukrainian forces now have foiled 50 of these romantic assassination attempts. Oof, that's something. Astronaut Neil Armstrong's childhood home in Ohio was recently listed for sale. Armstrong's old bedroom sits at the top of a creaky stairway. Anyway, a basement wind tunnel and model airplanes show how he tested his ideas. Anyway, a retired history teacher owns the house, wants to keep its past alive, asking price $430,000. And Home Depot is already selling Christmas-themed decorations. Items include the popular 8-foot towering Santa Claus and his LED reindeer. Several items have already sold out following the company's recent Christmas in July promotion. Oof, pretty early for Christmas, though, but there you are. There you go. Christmas, Home Depot. Yeah, head on over there and get you some... Get me a Christmas present while you're there.
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0: Hardiman. John Party, 99.7 KBCY. We're 9 minutes after 9 o'clock on a big old Thursday. Mercedes-Benz of Abilene having the dime sale. You heard about that. 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They're the luxury of the West. 1424 South Clark Street, right here in Abilene. Jump on over there. 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Like I said, a dime. That's crazy talk right there. Mercedes-Benz of Abilene, 1424 South Clark Street. Well, let's check out some Hollywood gossip. You don't see what's going on over there. Always interesting with them. Bradley Cooper and model Gigi Hadid allegedly got married. Small wedding, close friends. Tom Brady was spotted snorkeling with a mystery woman on a yacht in south of France. Sighting drew cameras and fans. Landman star Sam Elliott is featured on Shaboozy's new Western album. And Elliott is on track 14, which is titled Don't Count Down with Sam Elliott. Martha Stewart says that contrary to reports, she's not getting plastic surgery. And she slammed Meghan Markle when she said that moving from actress to princess to home making guru on a TV show is a tough pivot. And Meghan Markle allegedly wants a star-studded 45th birthday bash. All right. Britney Spears biopic could revisit her most turbulent years. It's a 2023 memoir, The Woman in Me. Britney Spears was recently spotted arriving in a Malibu restaurant with a mystery man. Because you got to love mystery men, you know. Chauffeured her on multiple occasions in recent weeks. They've been seen together. And Matt LeBlanc.
1: What I do is I look a woman up and down and I say, hey, how you doing?
2: Oh, please.
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0: So Matt LeBlanc was recently photographed having dinner with a yoga instructor in Santa Monica. I don't know if he said that or not, but I don't know. He probably did. There you go right there, Hollywood gossip.
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0: You're the kind of woman make me rethink some things. Luke Combs, 99.7 KBCY. We're at 22 minutes after 9 o'clock in the morning time on a big old Thursday. About some lifestyle news, see what's happening. Rising cost of reshaping romance for young daters, with Gen Z men declaring the friend zone financially unstable. Anyway, they warn against spending money on relationships with unknown odds. I think it's been around forever, hasn't it? You spend money and you don't know what's going to happen next. Who knows? Major study published in Science Advances found that reducing misinformation exposure on Facebook and Instagram by roughly 70% had no measurable impact on the user's beliefs. So they took away all the false stuff on several of the different feeds. Didn't change anybody's opinion on integrity, mainstream media, elections, nothing. You ever think about how your street looks, on how it affects you? Sleep-wise? Yeah. They said, surprisingly, streets with more sidewalks and pedestrian fences were associated with worse sleep. Whereas if you got out and you saw lots of greenery, you know, outside, not necessarily living in town, but maybe out in the country, helps you sleep better. Could be that, right? Right. A new survey of 2,000 Americans finds grocery budget pressures are dramatically changing how people shop and cook. 31% say they cook at home more now than they did a year ago. Respondents believe $100 should cover almost two more meals than it actually does. Meat or poultry consume the largest budget share with 60% when you're going to the store. They're trying to minimize food waste as well, not throwing away as much stuff, so trying to buy stuff that keeps for a while. That kind of makes sense. And they're coming back. Says right here, a new survey by Clever Real Estate reveals that 30% of college graduates are opting to move back in with their parents after graduation due to rent prices. 60% of young people cite the cost of living as the primary reason to move back. 50% of young people live with their parents to, you know, grow their savings. 76% of Gen Zers living with their parents still rely on financial support from them. And 60% of young people are actively praying for a housing market crash so they can buy a home. I don't think you want to crash, but you know how that goes. All right, well, there's your lifestyle news. 99.7 KBCY is inviting you to the 5th Annual Back to School Resource Fair and Family Fun Day. 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And plus, Hatch chilies are going on right now too. Can you whoop up some good meals with that? I mean, just on a regular morning on the weekends, whoop you up some of them Hatch chilies and eggs. You're going to absolutely love that. Also, you can barbecue with them and a whole lot more. So summer grilling, back to school, Hatch time. It's all happening right now. You need to be a part of it at United Supermarkets and, of course, Market Street. I'll see you there. Let's do some shopping and save some moolah.
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0: One between 10% and 12% of the world's population is left-handed. All right. In case that comes up on a pop quiz. Some random crap number two. Perfumes were originally put near the door at department stores. That was to cover the smell of horse manure and car exhaust from coming in off the street. That was a good use for perfume back then, wasn't it? Random crap number three. John Hughes came up with the idea for Ferris Bueller's Day Off on February 25th, 1985. The next day, he pitched and sold it to the movie company and then finished the screenplay by March 3rd. What is that, like a week? Wow. That must have been in his head good, right? It's a great movie, though, huh? Random crap number four. The Beatles were once in talks to star in a Lord of the Rings movie with Paul as Frodo, Ringo as Sam, George as Gandalf, and John as Gollum. They were even approached by Stanley Kubrick to direct it, but J.R.R. Tolkien nixed the whole project. Well, that would have been interesting, I'm thinking. Maybe that's why he nixed it, because he didn't think it would be interesting. Maybe that was it. And random crap number five, Krusty the Clown from The Simpsons was designed to look like Homer. Ironically, Bart worships Krusty, who's just like his dad, but famous, of course. There was an early plan for Krusty to be revealed as Homer, but they dropped the idea later. Well, there you go. I was definitely all over the place. There's your...
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0: Don't make me turn this truck around. Jordan Davis, 99.7 KBCY, Kelly J, 951 in the morning time. I'm fixing to get on out of here, but everybody have a great, great day today. Just going to be continued hot. We'll take a look at the forecast here in a second. First, leave you with today's headlines. New Mexico has filed a lawsuit against the Justice Department. The state seeks access to the files on Jeffrey Epstein, focusing on crimes at the Zorro Ranch. The lawsuit claims the DOJ is withholding records that could verify evidence. The Senate Commerce Committee has unanimously advanced the Kids Online Safety Act. Now, the legislation mandates platforms like TikTok, Facebook, Snapchat to enhance protections for minors, including introducing duty of care components, compelling social media companies to prevent harm to young users. The Senate has confirmed Dr. Erica Schwartz as the new director of the CDC. Vote ended with a 51-44 decision. Two municipal water systems in New Jersey faced cyber attacks last week, if you didn't hear about that, with Iran as the primary suspect. The unnamed utilities experienced temporary system failures, requiring a shift to manual operations. Despite this, service was uninterrupted and enhanced security measures have been implemented. Which would be good, right? And Abdul El Saeed won Michigan's Democratic Senate primary, defeating Representative Haley Stevens. Let's see, campaigned on progressive policies with support from, AOC, Senator Bernie Sanders. So there you are right here. El Saeed will face former Representative Mike Rogers in November. Checking out the forecast. Here we go. It looks like hot. Yeah, it's going to be that. 99. It's a great number, by the way. Thanks for listening. 99 for the next 5 days in a row. There you go. We'll just make that simple. 82 outside right now. Everybody have a blessed day. All right. Love more.
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0: Look, moving on. 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
2: 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You hit a ball in the gap, run. 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
1: 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Just play the game one way. 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

0: Friday, September 18th at the Abilene Auditorium. 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